0: kapag walang jawa, makinig ng radyo. 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At kapag may chismis, ay nako, alam mo na yan. Radyo Bandera Katarman, ang takbuan.
1: Smack that all on the floor, smack that till you get so, smack that till you get so, smack that, oh, smack that,
2: hey,
1: so, smack that, I want some more, smack that.
2: Convict.
1: You got a name, cop?
2: Jed Gates. I need your help finding a witness.
1: What makes you think I want to help you? Matter of fact, what's in it for me?
2: 24-hour release from this place. Hadn't seen an old friend.
1: So when do we get started?

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You've had a great year, and I'm proud of each and every one of you. But now it's time to go out into the real world, and I just want to wish you all good luck. 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

0: 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Just say no. 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

Philippine Standard Time, 45 minutes and the hour of 8 in the evening. And that time check is brought to us by St. Magella Boarding Home, Balay Paanahan, located Barangay Magsaysay, Katarman, Northern Samar. And you're listening here at 88.1 Radyo Bandera, Katarman, with your official sweetheart on your radio. It's me, your DJ Bloom. And now on board for the program, Love and Retro.

official sweetheart on your radio. It's me, your DJ Boom, na makakasama nyo from 8 to 10 in the evening, only here at 88.1 Radyo Bandera Katarman. And tonight, I prepare a topic that will surely touch your mind, heart, and soul. So, samahan niyo ako, mga kabanderas, from 8 to 10 in the evening. Once again, here's a song entitled Mahika by Addy and Janine. Check this out and I'll be right back.

That was Mahika by Addy Anjanin. Philippine Standard Time, 51 minutes on the hour of 8 in the evening. And that time check is brought to us by Tang Inasal, ang mura na masarap pa. And you're still listening here at 88.1 Radyo Bandera, Katarman with your official sweetheart on your radio. It's me, your DJ Bloom, na makakasama nyo for the program Love and Retro. Once again, welcome to our program Love and Retro, only here at 88.1 Radyo Bandera, Katarman. Today is June 3, 2026. Yes, kay bilis ng panahon. But anyway, everyone who is listening right now, and to you who is listening right now, especially to you, I hope, medyo hindi tayo ready tonight again, ha? Medyo hindi tayo ready tonight kasi medyo mabigat yung topic. Yes, it's about hashtag thought God, the one that got away. But before anything else, kung nasaan ka man ngayon, driving along the highway, enjoying a quiet late night drink, or just staring at the ceiling, dito muna tayo sa ating quiet sanctuary. For the next few hours, hahayaan muna natin ang gulo ng mundo sa labas. Let's turn back the clock, let the nostalgia sink in, and let the music hold your hand. Sit back, relax, and reminisce with me. This is Love and Retro with your official sweetheart on your radio. It's me, your DJ Bloom.

say hi and shout out to everyone sa ating viewers and listeners ngayon. Thank you for listening sa programang Love and Retro. I'll be your company from 8 to 10 in the evening, from Monday to Thursday. Wow, in-claim ko na Monday to Thursday. Yes, and I hope samahan niyo rin ako from 8 to 10. Interact with me sa ating mga topic every night. Especially tonight, kasi yung topic natin is about the hashtag ThoughtGod, the one that got away. Actually, last night na-introduce ko na to, na-mention ko na to last night. Pero hindi ko siya na-open up. I just, you know, overview lang. Have you experienced in your life? Or have you met someone in your life na nasabi niyo sa sarili niyo that this person is my ThoughtGod, the one that got away? There are so many reasons why we consider a special someone our ThoughtGod, the one that got away. And I am very much sure a lot of you will, you know, can relate. We surely can relate about this topic for tonight. Hashtag ThoughtGod, the one that got away. So if you have any thoughts, POVs about our topic tonight, hashtag the one that got away. And before I decided to open up or choose this kind of topic, you know what? Nag-asked muna ako to people I know kung ano yung masasabi nila, what's their thoughts about the ThoughtGod thing, the one that got away, or have they ever experienced or met someone na nasabi nilang that person is still my ThoughtGod until now. And I asked, bakit naging ThoughtGod yung isang tao? Bakit mo siya na-consider na ThoughtGod? And I am so overwhelmed to know kasi iba-iba yung reasons ng ibang tao. Ng iba-ibang tao, why they consider that person ThoughtGod, the one that got away.

right, hello and shout out to Kuya Chad. Good evening, Kuya Chad. Thank you for listening right now. And to Sir Raul Dilorino, hello po, good evening. Thank you for listening right now also. And to, I don't know kung, yes. Hi to Del Igbuhay, good evening from Pampanga. Wow. Abot ng Pampanga yung program ko ha, Love and Retro. Ay, hindi pala to akin. For temporary lang ako dito sa Love and Retro. Actually, it's the program of Kinog Chinito. So, for temporary, ako lang po muna makakasama nyo from 8 to 10 in the evening sa programang Love and Retro, only here at 88.1 Radyo Bandera Katarman, your number one most listened radio station in sound. Anyway, let's go back to our topic for tonight, which is the thought ga, the one that got away. So if you have any thoughts, POVs, point of views about our topic tonight, the one that got away, you can share it po sa ating comment section. Yes po, naka-live po tayo. Just search on the Yes. Search lang po sa Facebook search bar, Radyo Bandera Katarman. Yes. And why don't you try to interact with me tonight? If any thoughts that you have, comment it. And let's, you know, have an exchange of thoughts.

for a while, I'll be playing this song entitled More Than Words, and I'll be right back after a few songs. And I'll open up and share with you about this Totga thing that we're gonna talk about tonight. So sit back, relax, and reminisce with me. This is Love and Retro, together with your official sweetheart on your radio. Only here at 88.1, Radyo Bandera Katarban, your number one post, listen radio station and sound. Once again, here's the song, More Than Words, and I'll be right back after a few songs. So stay tuned.

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9:16 on the clock, and that time check is brought to us by Tang Inasal, ang mura na masarap pa. And you're still listening here at 88.1 Radyo Bandera Katarman. And welcome back to our program Love and Retro, only here at 88.1 Radyo Bandera Katarman. 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

And yes, hello, good evening sa ating mga listeners and viewers na nakasubaybay sa ating program for tonight, especially sa ating topic that we're gonna talk about, which is the Totga, the one that got away. And I'm very much sure maraming mga ka-relate dito. Lalong-lalo na yung mga dumaan sa high school life. Yes. Yung mga, you know, puppy love. Yes, shout out sa nakikinig sa atin ngayon. Habang nagkakape or nag-aaral, still naka-tune in sa ating programang Love and Retro only here at 88.1 Radyo Bandera Katarman with your official sweetheart on your radio. Yes, it's me, your DJ Bloom. And I hope samahan niyo ako from 8 to 10 in the evening. At makipag-interact kayo sa akin para sa ating topic for tonight, which is the hashtag Totga, the one that got away. Ulitin ko sa inyong mga tenga ngayon. Have you ever experienced or have you met someone na na-consider mo sa buhay mo that this person is my totga, the one that got away? Bakit nga ba naging totga mo siya? Why do you consider that... Why do you still consider that person your totga, the one that got away? Bakit nga ba? Sabihin ng mga listeners natin, grabe to si DJ Bloom, mapanakit to eh. Sa kadami-dami naman ng topic, yung pang-totga yung pinili niya. Kasi you know what, it's so timely. Kasi, di ba, magbabalik skwela na. Yung iba nagbakasyon na because they want to forget their totga. Tapos di nila alam, still, pagbalik sa school, nandun pa rin yung totga nila. So wala din. Pointless din yung pagbakasyon mo sa Manila or somewhere in the Philippines or outside the Philippines. Kasi still, pagbalik sa eskwela, makikita mo yung totga mo eh. Yung crush mo na naging totga mo. Kasi binested ka, hindi naging kayo. That's why, kasi yun sa mga reason why some people consider that person his or her totga, the one that got away. But anyway, let's fast forward to the present day, mga kabanderas. Have you ever closed your eyes and imagine kung magkita ulit kayo ng totga mo ngayon sa isang random coffee shop or habang naglalakad sa mall or somewhere here in Katarman, ano kayang gagawin mo? 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Or i-snub mo siya? Or you're gonna say, hi, kumusta ka na? How's life? 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Or will you just smile and say, hi, do you still remember me?

that somehow when you met your totga, kung nasaan ka man ngayon, somehow it hits you that the person standing in front of you is a stranger. Yes, if ever ma-encounter mo yung totga mo, somehow baka makonsider mo that this person is stranger na siya sa'yo. Stranger, unless na lang kung talagang grabe, minahal mo yung totga mo. But anyway, guys, if you want to interact with me, samahan niyo ako from 8 to 10 in the evening. And our topic for tonight is about totga, the one that got away. So if you have any thoughts, POVs regarding our topic tonight, feel free to give your thoughts or any POVs sa ating comment section. Yes po, naka-live po tayo. Just search on Facebook search bar, Radyo Bandera Katarman. Para naman makita niyo po ako at makipag-interact kayo sa akin. And let's have an exchange of conversation tonight sa ating topic, hashtag Totga, the one that got away.

But you know what? 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But you know what? 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And you know what? 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And if you know what? 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

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Maybe because kailangan nyong mag-grow separately. 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Even though you still love that person, that's why yan yung pinakamasakit na part sa totga. 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The one that got away.

pagbabalik ko, I'll share more thoughts about Thought Guy, The One That Got Away. But for now, I'll be playing this song entitled One Last Song by A1s. Check this out and sit back, relax, and reminisce with me here in Love and Retro, only here at 88.1 Radyo Bandera Katarman, together with your official sweetheart on your radio. It's me, your DJ Bloom. Once again, here's a song entitled One Last Song.

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